Denver's best music mix 100. It's Synergy with you on this Friday Eve. Are you doing anything fun for the long weekend? You know what song I haven't heard in forever? This one, Leona Lewis. It's called Bleeding Love. Go ahead, turn it up.

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Right, there's Benny Blanco when he just went on record that he is not allowed to talk about his intimate relationship with his wife, Selena. So let's just go from the east side straight into Swim and Mind Our Own Business.

Tomorrow morning, JKJ are sending Josh out on the streets to try and give you a pair of tickets to see the Avs play tomorrow night at Ball Arena. 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

0: This was in the 80s, so it was a different time.
1: Yeah. He turned off all the lights, and he had, like, glow-in-the-dark stickers on the ceiling. He'd have all these puppets that he had, like, throughout the room that he would, like, shine lights on and teach you something about the puppet. And he'd put on a special Halloween film strip. And it's like legend, this guy. Everybody that went to Pfeiffer Elementary knew about Mr. Gillum's Halloween classes and how epic they were. And to this day, like, that was one of the things I wrote him when I reconnected with him on Facebook. I was like, dude, it's been 100 years since I've seen you and been in your class, but those Halloween classes stuck with me. And he was kind of my inspiration to move on and do more theater and fun things like that, which has kind of led me to a career of radio.
2: Yeah, performing arts.
1: Yeah,
2: right?
1: And like, that being said, Mr. Rosen at Bear Creek High School when I was in high school was a huge push for me to do to get up more in front of people and do things. And he was the drama teacher there. And I did a lot of drama and one-act plays and stuff. I was a theater dork in high school.
2: Yeah, that creative outlet, like teachers like that, they help you find your fire when it comes to that stuff.
1: Yes.
2: Like, I love it.
1: He found my fire spirit. But listen, phone lines are open all morning. If you guys want to sound off about your favorite teacher, give him a shout out. We would love to talk to you guys. 303-691-1MIX, 303-691-1649, just kind of a little end of year recap and a feel good segment for a fun Friday with JKJ here at Mix.
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0: Well, baby, I went down and got it for you.
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0: 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That's it for me. I'm going to go. Have a great, safe rest of your afternoon. Nina Blanco is in next to get you into your three-day weekend safe and sound hangout.
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Mix 100, traffic has been atrocious today, of course, leading into the long holiday weekend. Maybe you're on your way to a campsite or to see some family. Either way, drive safe, stop when you see cheap gas, and happy Memorial Day weekend.